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cloudy tonight, then clearing. Fog patches developing, a low of 13. Friday, sunny with a high of 24. Saturday, cloudy with a high of 26. And Sunday, a mix of sun and cloud, a chance of showers and a high of 25.

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0: 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On a

cloudy tonight, then clearing. Fog patch developing, a low of 13. Friday, sunny with a high of 24. Saturday, cloudy with a high of 26. And Sunday, a mix of sun and cloud, a chance of showers and a high of 25.

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0: 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Someone is gonna walk away with it. 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

0: could wait for this song to blow up, or you could hear it here first and tell everyone you discovered it. 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

cloudy tonight, then clearing. Fog patch developing, a low of 13. Friday, sunny with a high of 24. Saturday, cloudy with a high of 26. And Sunday, a mix of sun and cloud. A chance of showers and a high of 25.

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0: 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A song we played first just hit the charts? I mean, I'm shocked. Truly. I never saw that coming. New country.
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2: Hey, is that Jamie?
1: Speaking.
2: Jamie, what are you doing right now?
1: Working at Artcraft Kitchen.
2: Are you procrastinating anything right now? Are you putting anything off?
1: Yeah, winterizing the trailer.
2: So you went camping, now it's messy, now you got to kind of organize it again.
1: Oh, yeah.
2: You know, you can just leave that until next spring.
1: I don't think the mice will like that too much.
2: Oh, they'll love it. You won't like it come spring, but you won't have to do it today. Yeah, these are just suggestions. That's not why you're here. You want to go see Dean Brody and the Wrecklaws, the Hometown Heroes Tour, stepping into RBC Place September 24th, and you got our last pair of tickets.
1: Oh, right on. Thanks.
2: For today, we have another pair to give away tomorrow, but you're a big winner right now. You're off to the show.
1: Beautiful.
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3: Oh.

mainly cloudy tonight, then clearing. Fog patch developing, a low of 13. Friday, sunny with a high of 24. Saturday, cloudy with a high of 26. And Sunday, a mix of sun and cloud, a chance of showers and a high of 25.

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0: 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You've unlocked the ability to hear new music first by doing absolutely nothing except listening to us. Lucky you! 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

0: history is brewing, and there's $5,000 waiting for someone to claim it. Could that someone be you? Tune in Friday morning at 8:10 when the big secret is finally revealed. The countdown is on. Niagara's new country, 89.1.
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1: Sunny with a high of 24 today. Good morning, I'm DJ Blockstyle. Your 3-day pinpoint weather details coming up. Niagara has reported its first laboratory-confirmed human case of West Nile virus in 2026. The case was identified in St. Catharines, prompting public health to remind residents and visitors to protect themselves from mosquito bites. Most people infected with West Nile have no symptoms, but about 20% get flu-like symptoms and fatigue. A small number can develop serious illness, including severe headaches, weakness, and confusion, with older adults and people with weakened immune systems at greater risk. Public health recommends insect repellent, long clothing, and removing standing water where mosquitoes can breed. Some Niagara Falls firefighter recruits are taking on a big challenge for two local causes. A group of six will climb the 660 stairs of the Skylon Tower four times each today, raising money for Project Share and the Niagara Health Foundation. The challenge is also a tribute to the first responders who died during and after the 9/11 attacks 25 years ago, with the recruits making the climbs in full bunker gear. The fundraiser begins this morning at 10, with the public encouraged to support the recruits and their fundraising efforts through donations by e-transfer, check, or cash. And now that students are back in class, families may still be trying to get sleep schedules back on track. Psychologist Dr. Christine Coral says rather than fighting over bedtime, parents should concentrate on a consistent morning routine.
2: Focus more on when they wake up, and when kids, you can control wake up time. You will be super annoying, but they might shout at you. That's okay. Used to that as a parent.
1: Getting up at the same time helps build what Coral says sleep pressure through the day, making it easier to fall asleep naturally at night. She says consistency helps build healthy sleep habits. In sports, the Welland Jackfish thumped the majors 13-1 in Game 4 of the CBL semifinals last night, with the series tied at 2 games apiece. The Fish travel to London tonight for Game 5, then come back here tomorrow for Game 6. And the Blue Jays and Guardians were both off yesterday, keeping Toronto still just 1 game back of Cleveland in the wildcard race. And the GOGHL regular season kicked off last night, with the Pelham Panthers powering over the Air Centennials 6-2. Your Niagara traffic and weather, next.
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1: Traffic on the QEW Toronto bound is backing up in the Lincoln area due to some construction. Otherwise, everything is looking good right now. Along the canal, all bridges are available, and at the border, there's a 12-minute delay for cars going to the U.S. at the Peace Bridge. September means back to business, back to school, and back to busy. 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I'm DJ Blocksaw with Niagara's traffic and weather.
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3: It'll be a beautiful sunny day today. High 24, only feeling like 26. And tonight, clear with a low 16. Tomorrow, sunny, becoming a mix of sun cloud in the afternoon. Then some cloudy periods with a chance of showers overnight. High 27, low 18. And Sunday, mix of sun cloud with a chance of showers. High 25. I'm DJ Blockstyle.
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0: Niagara's new country, 89.1. Hello, country, and hello to you. Stephen Lee Olson right there. It's Rob with you on a Friday morning. Welcome to it. 6:10 right now. Going to be a beauty of a Friday. I love it. Sunshine, 24 degrees. No humidity, clear skies. Down to 16 tonight, overnight. Getting kind of chilly. That's good. Be a nice weekend, too. Tomorrow, sun and 27. Sun cloud mix. Slight chance of showers for Sunday. And high at 25. We're at a nice 12 degrees right now. Boy, do we got a busy day. Exciting news. A big announcement coming up. 8:10 this morning. If you're looking for a mission, we have one. If you're looking for something to change your life, we have that as well. Oh, we have the details, too. That's coming up at 8:10 this morning, which means that Elise Saunders for Friday Live will join us around 8:20 this morning. She's got brand new music. She's got a brand new tour, a local show. Now you can go for free. All of that coming up Friday Live, 8:20 today. We do have your Dean Brody and Rec Laws tickets. One more pair to give away for the big show at the RBC Place, 24th of September. Waynefleet Fall Fair, your family wants to go. We have a family pack of tickets to give away. We have a family pack of tickets for the Jackfish. We have lottery tickets. Do we have enough time? We do? Good. Let's get going.
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0: Well, you probably didn't know that Joan of Arc wasn't from a place called Arc. She grew up in a village in France called Domremy. Her name in French is Joan d'Arc, and d'Arc was her father's last name.
2: I'm French! Why do you think I have this outrageous accent?
0: You probably didn't know that Steve Jobs has received more than 140 patents since his death. 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And you probably didn't know that the inventor of cruise control was blind.
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4: 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The writing on the wall.
0: And those are some things you probably didn't know. You betcha. Friday morning, there you go. Shaboozy's up after Megan Patrick. The new one is Your Daddy's Smile. 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

Niagara's new country. 89.1, there's Shaboozy, Cowgirl for a Friday morning. 6:18, beautiful day, sun and 24. Later on, it's still 12 degrees, kind of a chilly start. Good day tomorrow, sun and 27. Sunday right now, sun cloud mix 25 and a slight chance of showers, like 30%. It's unlikely it'll ruin your outdoor activities, right? Like the Big Move Cancer Ride coming up on Sunday. We're going to be at White Meadows Farm there in Pelham, the Walker Family Cancer Center. You can join hundreds of Niagara residents as they take to the roads. So the Big Move has a few options for your bike ride. If you just want to have fun, go on the 14K. I did that a few years back. Totally fun. It's low stress, right? You're not really giving it. Now, if you want to get into the 25K, 50K, 75K, that's intense. And you can tell the people right away who are doing that. They look a certain way, they got this certain gear, and they know what they're doing, right? They know what they're in for. So Holly Calvert of Niagara Health Foundation going to join us on the program today with good people doing cool stuff. They're so busy over there doing what they can and helping out and, man, raising lots of money. So we'll talk about how you can help out with the Big Move Cancer Ride coming up on Sunday. 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It's an early start, but the coffee will be hot, the sun will be shining, and the bikes will be out for the Big Move Cancer Ride. 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Tyler Joe Miller right now, and what good is a memory? It's New Country, 89.1. Good morning.

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1: 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Tomorrow, Elvis Costello and the Imposters will be at the OLG stage at Falls View Casino. The legendary singer-songwriter will bring his distinctive voice and sharp songwriting as the band performs a blend of rock, punk, pop, jazz, and orchestral music. In sports tonight, the Ice Dogs host the Erie Otters in OHL preseason action at the Fort Erie Leisureplex at 7. And Game 5 between the Jackfish and Majors will be in London at 7:05 tonight, followed by Game 6 tomorrow back at the Pond. And the Niagara Falls Canucks host the Georgetown Raiders at the Gale Center at 7. And also tomorrow, the Ice Dogs visit the Peterborough Petes in a preseason tilt at 4:05. You can get all the details on these events and more at niagaradailynews.ca. Just click the 48 in the newsroom. I'm DJ Blockstyle, and that's what's happening around Niagara.
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1: No problems to report on the roads in Niagara right now. Everything is looking fine. Along the canal, the Clarence Street Bridge is up, but all other bridges are available. And at the border, there are no delays. 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I'm DJ Blockstyle with Niagara's Traffic and Weather.
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1: It'll be a beautiful sunny day today, high 24, only feeling like 26. And tonight, clear with a low 16. Tomorrow, sunny, becoming a mix of sun cloud in the afternoon, then some cloudy periods with a chance of showers overnight, high 27, low 18. And Sunday, mix of sun cloud with a chance of showers, high 25. I'm DJ Blockstyle.
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Niagara's New Country, 89.1. In a bar, there's Matt Lang. It is 6:31. It is a Friday with Rob. Going to be nice today. Sunshine, 24 degrees, nice clear air, and no humidity. Not too hot. Kind of a picture-perfect day. Amazing how we're marking 25 years since the 9/11 attacks in New York, Pennsylvania, and the Pentagon today. Sydney St. Catharines planning an expansion of its September 11th Memorial Walking Trail. 9 more trees will be added. This is very cool. They already have 24 trees honoring victims of that day. There's also a Canadian flag permanently flying at half-mast right there at the Memorial Trail, which also has something called a Tree of Peace. Now, if you head over to Niagara Falls after 10 o'clock this morning and look up to the Skylon Tower, you'll see some firefighters doing their tribute as well, doing the steps, 660 of them, 4 times over in full bunker gear as we mark and honor the victims of 9/11 here on the 25th anniversary. Time goes by fast. Let's carry on. Kenny Chesney now. It's New Country, 89.1. Good morning.

0: 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Here's what's trending in Niagara.
1: Finally Friday, let's get up to date now. From the newsroom, in for Matt, here's DJ.
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0: Rivers New Country 89.1. Just hold on. Not yet. There's High Valley at 640 on a Friday morning. We're ready for the weekend. Bring it on. Don't wait any longer. I know it's been a short work week, but they always seem longer when they're shorter.
1: It's weird, right?
0: I don't know why that is.
1: I mean, like, Monday is... Well, Tuesday was Monday, right?
0: That's crazy.
1: So we always skip a day, but it always feels by the time we get to Friday, yeah.
0: You all know what the weekend feels like. Feels good, right? Yeah, we're going to get you there. We had a busy show. We have a lot to do. Major announcement coming your way, 8:10 this morning. So major that we're going to push Elise Saunders to 8:20. I know.
1: Heavens to Betsy.
0: That's how big it is. Could change your life if you're looking for that. We've got the details for you. We have got a chance to win a lot. Dean Brody and Rec Laws tickets. We got Wayne Fleet Fall Fair tickets. We got Jack Fish tickets. We got lottery tickets. How many more can we have?

0: Well, like you said, DJ, there's one more thing to worry about.
1: Yeah, I mean, there's another reason to break my phone. As if I don't have enough problems dropping my phone and the screen breaking.
0: Losing your phone. Now you got to worry about the hinge on your phone. I don't know. Would you buy this thing? Is this something? Because there are people out there, maybe you are one of them, who need to get the latest and greatest.
1: And there's always, I mean, there's a reason to come out with it, right? People are always buying
0: it. People want it, exactly.
1: It is Apple, too, right? So
0: are you going to throw down $2,000 for a foldable phone so you can worry about the hinge? Let us know. Instant text line, 1-866-85-BOOTS. That's how to get a hold of us today. New John Morgan, it's Kid Myself. New Country, 89.1.

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1: Good morning, I'm DJ Blockstyle. Niagara Polo returns to the historic commons in Niagara-on-the-Lake this Saturday. The biannual fundraiser for the Niagara-on-the-Lake Museum runs from noon to 4, featuring two fast-paced polo matches with teams from the Toronto Polo Club. George Dell, chairman of Niagara Polo 2026, explains the history of polo at the Commons.
2: Well, back when the Commons was used, you know, for military purposes, for staging our soldiers before all the wars, they played polo here in the 1880s, 1890s. The British officers did. So on this exact same field, 150 years ago, we had polo. And it's great to bring it back to the Commons historically. For this wonderful town that we're in.
1: Barbara Worthy, Community Engagement Coordinator at the Niagara-on-the-Lake Museum, says it wouldn't be possible without the help of the community.
3: But all the funds raised from this go to our general operations. But of course, that will enable us to keep working through our capital campaign program, where we're still looking to raise another $3 million. And we have, because of the support of the community, which has been astonishing over the years, we are, you know, almost there. We can see the end. We can see the goalpost.
1: The day gets started at 11 a.m.

0: 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Your local traffic and weather, next.
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5: New Country 89.1, Niagara Bullseye Traffic.
0: No problems to report on the roads in Niagara right now. Everything is looking fine. 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I'm DJ Blockfell with Niagara's traffic and weather.
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7: It'll be a beautiful sunny day today, high 24, only feeling like 26. And tonight clear with a low 16. Tomorrow sunny, becoming a mix of sun cloud in the afternoon, then some cloudy periods with a chance of showers overnight, high 27, low 18. And Sunday, mix of sun cloud with a chance of showers, high 25. I'm DJ Blockstyle.

Niagara's New Country, 89.1, Rethink Some Things. That's Luke Combs. It's 6:53. It's Rob on your Friday. Sun and 24 degrees later on. A beautiful day. 12 degrees right now. Nice weekend. Saturday, Sunday, sunny. Highs at 25. Slight chance of showers on Sunday. It's a cool 12 right now. Man, we got a busy show. We are trying to find out if you want to get that new foldable phone from Apple. It's only $2,000. And I think the only upgrade is that it has a larger display screen and it folds. So if that's something you want to spend your cash on, I want to know why. I'm really curious. Because I'm not the kind of guy who goes and seeks out, you know, the latest and greatest, certainly with phones, because they are so expensive. And it's like, do you need it? No. Kind of want it, that's true. So if you want it, you want to spend $2,000, you got to tell me why. Instant text line for the conversation at 1-866-85-BOOTS. A lot of giveaways today. In fact, that's the same text line where you could text in Wayne Fleet Fall Fair right now if you want to go. We have a family pack of tickets to give you for the big festival. It is maybe a fall tradition for you and your family here in Wayne Fleet, so you can go for free if you want to text in right now. Wayne Fleet Fall Fair, 1-866-85-BOOTS, and we'll set you up. We have Dean Brody and Rec Lodge tickets still to come. A major announcement coming your way at 8:10 this morning. Elise Saunders on the program at 8:20. It's a busy Friday. Five things you should know. Yeah, you should know that archaeologists have found evidence of drug use amongst those who lived 25,000 years ago. We'll give you that story and more with five things you should know coming up at 7:10. You should know Tim Hicks doing his only Niagara show, Meridian Center, November 7th for Light of Day Niagara. Make sure you get your tickets to see Tim Hicks with New Country 89.1.

0: We've got this, and we've got you. Wake the fun up with Rob on Niagara's new country, 89.1. From the Niagara Daily News.ca newsroom, here's what's trending on New Country 89.1.
1: Sunny with a high of 24 today. Good morning, I'm DJ Blockstyle. Your three-day pinpoint weather details coming up. Niagara has reported its first laboratory-confirmed human case of West Nile virus in 2026. The case was identified in St. Catharines, prompting public health to remind residents and visitors to protect themselves from mosquito bites. Most people infected with West Nile have no symptoms, but about 20% develop flu-like symptoms and fatigue. And a small number can develop serious illness, including severe headaches, weakness, and confusion, with older adults and people with weakened immune systems at greater risk. Public health recommends insect repellent, long clothing, and removing standing water where mosquitoes can breed. Officials are also warning about the tiger mosquito, which was recently detected in Niagara and can bite aggressively during the daytime. More than 50 organizations are ready for West Lincoln Seniors Fair next week. The Active Living and Information Fair features pop-up storefronts connecting seniors and caregivers with needed resources and support services. The free event will also feature a series of sessions and workshops, such as a Tai Chi demo and brain health workshop. The fair will take over the West Lincoln Community Center on Wednesday, September 16th from 10 to 2. A full list of participating organizations can be found at westlincoln.ca. And six new Niagara Falls firefighters are giving back to the community before they even finish their training. The recruit class will climb the 660 stairs to the top of the Skyline Tower this morning, raising money for Project Share and the Niagara Health Foundation. Each recruit will make the climb four times in full bunker gear, marking the 25th anniversary of 9/11 and honoring the first responders who lost their lives. The climb gets underway at 10. Donations can be made by e-transfer, check, or cash during the event, with all money going towards the two local causes. In sports, the Welland Jackfish thumped the majors 13-1 in Game 4 of the CBL semifinals last night to tie the series at two games apiece. The Fish travel to London tonight for Game 5, then come back here tomorrow for Game 6. Both the Blue Jays and Guardians were off yesterday, leaving Toronto still just one game back of Cleveland in the wildcard race. And the GOJHL regular season kicked off last night with the Pelham Panthers powering over the Air Centennials 6-2. Your Niagara traffic and weather next.
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0: 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Niagara Bullseye Traffic.
1: Traffic moving a little slow on the QEW Toronto bound at the Burlington Skyway and on the 403 eastbound as well, but otherwise no problems in Niagara on the roads. Along the canal, the Mellonby and Lakeshore bridges are up, and at the border, there are no delays. 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I'm DJ Blockstyle with Niagara's traffic and weather.
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1: It'll be a beautiful sunny day today. High 24, only feeling like 26. And tonight, clear with a low 16. Tomorrow, sunny, becoming a mix of sun cloud in the afternoon. Then some cloudy periods with a chance of showers overnight. High 27, low 18. And Sunday, mix of sun cloud with a chance of showers. High 25. I'm DJ Blockstyle.
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0: Niagara's New Country, 89.1. That one moves me every time. That is Hang Tight Honey and Lainey Wilson for you. It's 7:09. It is finally Friday. We are here and ready for the weekend. Sunshine, 24 degrees. Really a perfect summer day today.
1: I guess it is still summer, isn't it?
0: Technically, yeah. I mean, the kids don't say so. But it is. And a gorgeous weekend. Tomorrow, sun 25. Same for Sunday. Maybe a slight chance of shower on Sunday, but that's okay. It's still 12 right now. Major announcement. In 1 hour from now, you'll get all the details. It's all going to come to light. It's going to change your world. And it's going to help you get out there. That's all I'm going to say. Most of the details coming at 8:10, and you'll get all the information. We have a chance for Dean Brody and Rec Laws still to come. Elise Saunders on the program for Friday Live. Sarah Foster is now off to the Waynefleet Fall Fair with the family. Great way to wrap up fall in Waynefleet, and congratulations to her. We got more to come for you. Stick around. Five things you should know right now.
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0: Okay, DJ, what can you share with us?
1: Well, the West Nile virus is apparently back in Niagara. There was they confirmed a case in St. Catharines, apparently. So look out. They do say to protect yourself, wear insect repellent or long clothing and remove any standing water that may be in the area, because that's where mosquitoes tend to.
0: Yeah. Do you scratch when you itch with the mosquito bites?
1: Oh, I hate mosquitoes because they love me.
0: Yeah, and it's kind of satisfying, but not. You know, wish you didn't have to scratch, but you kind of, it feels good.
1: You've always got to scratch that itch.
0: Of course you do. Yeah.
1: And the firefighters are going, the Niagara Falls firefighting recruits are going to be walking up and down the Skyline Tower this morning about 10 a.m.
0: And not just once, though.
1: Yeah, so they're doing four times, up and down, 660 steps in full firefighting gear.
0: Wow, that's a challenge.
1: A tribute to the 9/11 firefighters. Can you imagine having to do that with all the smoke and all the stuff?
0: I couldn't imagine.
1: And like all the fear of what's going on.
0: Really, and what a way to kind of tribute and honor those who did have to do that today at 10. And look up at the Skyline Tower. Well, according to university admissions offices, there are some wild things that have been submitted in applications over the years.
1: I can't even imagine.
0: A med school applicant said, and I quote, "I panic under pressure, lack leadership skills, and I hate hospitals."
1: At least he's honest.
0: Well, you're going into med school. You kind of need to get over those. And one other kid mailed in his shoe, just one shoe, and said, "Now I've got a foot in the door." Yeah, you see?
1: Okay, you know what? I like that one.
0: Bring that guy in. AI scares me. I don't know about you, but I'm getting a little nervous, and there's now an AI system called Conlang Crafter. It can build an entirely new language from scratch with its own sounds, grammar rules, and vocabulary. Isn't that scary? New language out of nowhere.
1: So are they going to make another Lord of the Rings book? Or make it Elvish language?
0: There's actually an example of a language designed for an alien species that uses colors and gestures instead of spoken words to communicate. Oh boy. The future is scary. And archaeologists have dug into the past and found evidence of habitual drug use among hunter-gatherers who lived 25,000 years ago. Yeah, tooth fossils suggest they sucked on something called betel nuts to release psychoactive properties. Imagine getting high and having to hunt a woolly mammoth.
1: Ancient Egyptians, they're just like us.
0: What's going on? The past, the future, it's all kind of nuts today on a Friday morning. But those are five things you should know. Share them with somebody else. Chevy Silverado, it's Bailey Zimmerman. New Country, 89.1. Good morning.

let's face it, it's not really good morning until you've had a laugh. Wake the fun up with Rob on Niagara's new country, 89.1.

0: Rivers New Country, 89.1. Josh Stumpf and Johnny Walker back to me. Going to be at the Misty City Music Festival coming up very soon here in Niagara Falls, 18 to the 20th there. And everyone's going to be on that bill. Hoping you can get your tickets to go to the show. 7:20, it is a Friday, finally. We got sunshine, 24 degrees later on today. Still 12 right now. A cool morning, but a beautiful one. And a nice weekend on the way as well. For Chippewa Lions Club hosting their annual Corn Fest tomorrow. Yeah, it's also celebrating 85 years of serving the community. The Lions do such great work. So you can enjoy fresh Welsh Brothers corn. Corn on the cob, Mexican corn, corn dogs, corn chili, corn chips. All things corn. Plus, as you'd expect, at a Corn Fest, a cornhole tournament. The most fun game you can play with all ages. It's Chippewa Lions Park. That goes tomorrow, 11 till 5. Now, on Sunday, we're going to be in Pelham. White Meadows Farm. It is the Big Move Cancer Ride for the Walker Family Cancer Center. And you are going to register to take one of the rides, the 14K, the 75K. You have what it takes? We're hoping, because you can raise some great funds. And Holly Calvert of Niagara Health Foundation will join us at 7:30. It's good people doing cool stuff. All the details of what's happening this coming weekend with the Big Move Cancer Ride. That's at 7:30 right here with New Country 89.1. Good morning.
1: Standing on the stick, I feel like freedom. Malibu, one suitcase, short of leaving. You were the driver, I was the reason. There was mascara on your shirt.

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1: 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Tomorrow, Elvis Costello and the Imposters will be at the OLG stage at Falls View Casino. The legendary singer-songwriter will bring his distinctive voice and sharp songwriting as the band performs a blend of rock, punk, pop, jazz, and orchestral music. In sports tonight, the Ice Dogs host the Erie Otters in OHL preseason action at the Fort Erie Leisureplex at 7. And Game 5 between the Jackfish and Majors will be in London at 7:05 tonight, followed by Game 6 tomorrow back at the Pond. And the Niagara Falls Canucks host the Georgetown Raiders at the Gale Center at 7. And also tomorrow, the Ice Dogs visit the Peterborough Petes in a preseason tilt at 4:05. You can get all the details on these events and more at niagaradailynews.ca. 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I'm DJ Blockstyle, and that's what's happening around Niagara.
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0: New Country 89.1, Niagara Bullseye Traffic.
1: A little bit of slowdown on traffic on the Brampton Skyway going QEW Toronto bound. Otherwise, everything's looking fine on the streets in Niagara. Along the canal, the Allenberg and Lakeshore bridges are up, and at the border, there are no delays. 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I'm DJ Blockstyle with Niagara's Traffic and Weather.
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2: It'll be a beautiful sunny day today, high 24, only feeling like 26. And tonight, clear with a low 16. Tomorrow, sunny, becoming a mix of sun and cloud in the afternoon, then some cloudy periods with a chance of showers overnight, high 27, low 18. And Sunday, mix of sun and cloud with a chance of showers, high 25. I'm DJ Blockstyle.
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0: Niagara's new country, 89.1. 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Zach John King on your Friday at 7:32. Sun and 24 later on. Really a perfect day. It's really less humid, which is great. And a good weekend for that. Sun and 25 again tomorrow. Same for Sunday. Slight chance of showers for Sunday, but going to be a great weekend as you get through Friday into your time. Yeah, a couple of days off is all you need. But you do need to win. We got Dean Brody and Rec Law's tickets, our final pair to give away for the big show September 24th at RBC Place. We do have Welland Jackfish tickets to win as well. That's still coming up as they head to London tonight and back to the pond tomorrow. So we'll set you up with playoff tickets, but right now it's good people doing cool stuff.
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0: Holly Calvert is here from Niagara Health Foundation. Big weekend coming. A big move cancer ride on Sunday for the Walker Family Cancer Center. This is a busy time of year for you. You're always busy, though.
2: Yeah, it tends to have some highs and lows, but it's generally pretty busy.
0: So tell us what we need to know about this year's event.
2: So this year's Big Move Cancer Ride is our 18th annual ride. We're so excited. We have over 450 riders registered. You can still register on site on Sunday. So we're meeting at White Meadow Farms, and there are four different route lengths that you can choose from. So whether you're a first-time rider or experienced cyclist, come out and join us. So there's a 14-kilometer, 25-kilometer, 50-kilometer, and 75-kilometer.
0: Now tell us about the funds and the need for people to come out and be part of this.
2: So all the funds raised at this event goes to the Cancer Center, as you mentioned, and specifically it's used to purchase equipment for the Cancer Center. 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
0: And a little goes a long way because people get kind of unsure about how much they can actually give, but a little will actually add to that pile of money.
2: Absolutely, yeah. If you're concerned about how much to give, just give what you can. Every little bit helps. That's why we always come together as a community, because, you know, a lot of people doing a little bit makes a big difference.
0: We're going to be live on location the morning of the big cancer ride that is going on the 13th, this coming Sunday. Quick, now the weather has improved. Today, now it's sun cloud mix. That's good news.
2: Yeah, I think it's looking good. I have really high hopes for great weather.
0: Always a pleasure to speak with Holly Calvert, Niagara Health Foundation, the great work that you guys continue to do. Walker Family Cancer Center will be the spot to help for the Big Move Cancer Ride this coming Sunday. Find details, country89.com. Holly, always a pleasure. Have a great day. We'll see you Sunday.
2: Thanks, Rob. You too.
0: Another great example of good people doing cool stuff, making good time on a Friday with Old Dominion now. New Country, 89.1. Good morning. It's

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2: Six Niagara Falls firefighting recruits are taking on a big challenge this morning for two local causes. 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
0: Keeping it in between the buoys on a Friday with Alan Jackson, Jimmy Buffett. It's 5 o'clock somewhere, 7:41 right now. Sunshine, 24 later on, 12 as we sit. Major announcement coming up in about a half hour from now. If you need a mission, we've got one for you. We'll explain at 8:10. 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
0: Yeah, your favorite radio game back again to play. Maybe the whole family gathers around to play this one. And your chance to win on the instant text line at 1-866-85-BOOTS. I need your name and the song title and the artist. Now, I'm going to play the end of the song. You come up with the rest of it, and maybe you'll be the random winner before 8 o'clock. Make sure your phone is on and ready to win Lotto Max tickets. A $100 gift card is here for you. Are you listening closely? Here's the end. Any ideas? I need the song title and the artist at 1-866-85-BOOTS to be a winner. This is the end. Now's your chance to play and win. 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Co Wetzel, Ella Langley together, Jaded, New Country 89.1.

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1: Good morning, I'm DJ Blockstyle. Niagara Polo returns to the historic commons in Niagara and the Lake this Saturday. The biannual fundraiser for the Niagara and the Lake Museum runs from noon to 4, featuring two fast-paced polo matches with teams from the Toronto Polo Club. George Dell, chairman of Niagara Polo 2026, explains the history of polo at the Commons.
2: Well, back when the Commons was used, you know, for military purposes, for staging our soldiers before all the wars, they played polo here in the 1880s, 1890s. The British officers did. So on this exact same field, 150 years ago, we had polo. And it's great to bring it back to the Commons historically for this wonderful town that we're in.
1: Barbara Worthy, community engagement coordinator.

0: Coordinator at the Niagara on the Lake Museum says it wouldn't be possible without the help of the community.
1: But all the funds raised from this go to our general operations. But of course, that will enable us to keep working through our capital campaign program, where we're still looking to raise another $3 million. And we have, because of the support of the community, which has been astonishing over the years, we are, you know, almost there. We can see the end. We can see the goalpost.
0: The day gets started at 11 a.m. with a parade of vintage and performance cars, along with pipe bands, polo players and ponies, and other special guests. 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And that's what's good Niagara, your local traffic and weather, next.
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5: 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Niagara Bullseye Traffic.
0: A little bit of slowdown on traffic on the Burlington Skyway going QEW Toronto bound. Otherwise, everything's looking fine on the streets in Niagara. On the canal, all bridges are currently available, and at the border, there's just a 10-minute wait for trucks coming to Canada at the Peace Bridge. 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I'm DJ Blocksaw with Niagara's Traffic and Weather.
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0: It'll be a beautiful sunny day today. High 24, only feeling like 26. And tonight, clear with a low 16. Tomorrow, sunny, becoming a mix of sun cloud in the afternoon, then some cloudy periods with a chance of showers overnight. High 27, low 18. And Sunday, mix of sun cloud with a chance of showers, high 25. I'm DJ Blocksile.

0: Niagara's new country, 89.1. Dallas Smith singing in a beer, 7:54. Friday with Rob. Sun, 24 later on, 12 right now. We have Dean Brody and Rec Laws, our final pair to give away before 9 o'clock if you'd love to go to the RBC Place. That is September 24th, your chance to play and win before 9. We have a major announcement coming up at 8:10, about 15 minutes away. You'll have your mission if you choose to accept it.
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2: Hello?
0: Good morning. Is that Shannon?
2: Yes, it is.
0: Shannon, it's Rob at New Country 89.1, and a happy Friday to you.
2: And to you.
0: What are you doing right now?
2: Trying to get these kids ready for school. It's not going well.
0: I can hear the tone in your voice. It just sounds just a touch frustrated. How many kids are you trying to wrangle?
2: Two boys and a 13-year-old won't get out of bed.
0: What have you tried? What's the tactic?
2: Just yelling at him.
0: Just yelling. Okay, well, that's not working. Maybe switch gears. I don't know. What you need is a water bottle that you can spray from a distance.
2: Oh, yeah, we have lots of those.
0: Yeah, spray them with water. That'll get them up.
2: Sounds good.
0: In the meantime, we could make you a winner if you'd like to play This Is The End.
2: Sure would.
0: You heard the end of the song. What's the song title and the artist?
2: It's Our Song by Taylor Swift.
0: That's a big win for you. See, your day just got better.
2: Sure did. Thanks.
0: And your day will improve with a major announcement. 8:10. Don't miss the details right here on New Country 89.1. We'll be right back.

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1: Sunny with a high of 24 today. Good morning, I'm DJ Blockstyle. Your three-day pinpoint weather details coming up. Niagara has reported its first laboratory-confirmed human case of West Nile virus in 2026. The case was identified in St. Catharines, prompting public health to remind residents and visitors to protect themselves from mosquito bites. Most people infected with West Nile have no symptoms, but about 20% get flu-like symptoms and fatigue. A small number can develop serious illness, including severe headaches, weakness, and confusion, with older adults and people with weakened immune systems at greater risk. Public health recommends insect repellent, lawn clothing, and removing standing water where mosquitoes can breed. Some Niagara Falls firefighter recruits are taking on a big challenge for two local causes. A group of six will climb the 660 stairs of the Skylon Tower four times each today, raising money for Project Share and the Niagara Health Foundation. The challenge is also a tribute to the first responders who died during and after the 9/11 attacks 25 years ago, with the recruits making the climbs in full bunker gear. The fundraiser begins this morning at 10, with the public encouraged to support the recruits and their fundraising efforts through donations by e-transfer, check, or cash. And now that students are back in class, families may still be trying to get sleep schedules back on track. Psychologist Dr. Christine Coral says rather than fighting over bedtime, parents should concentrate on a consistent morning routine.
2: Focus more on when they wake up, and when kids, you can control wake-up time. You will be super annoying, but they might shout at you. That's okay. Used to that as a parent.
1: Getting up at the same time helps build what Coral says sleep pressure through the day, making it easier to fall asleep naturally at night. She says consistency helps build healthy sleep habits. In sports, the Welland Jackfish thumped the majors 13-1 in Game 4 of the CBL semifinals last night, with the series tied at 2 games apiece. The Fish travel to London tonight for Game 5, then come back here tomorrow for Game 6. And the Blue Jays and Guardians were both off yesterday, keeping Toronto still just 1 game back of Cleveland in the wildcard race. And the GOGHL regular season kicked off last night, with the Pelham Panthers powering over the Air Centennials 6-2. Your Niagara traffic and weather, next.
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0: New Country 89.1, Niagara Bullseye Traffic.
1: A little bit of slowdown on traffic on the Burlington Skyway going QEW Toronto bound. Otherwise, everything's looking fine on the streets in Niagara. On the canal, the Clarence Street Bridge is up and the Carleton should be raising soon. And at the border, there's a 17-minute wait for cars going to the States at the Queen St. Louis Bridge and a 20-minute wait for trucks coming to Canada at the Peace Bridge. Summer's over, the kids are back in school, business is picking up, and customers are walking through your doors. 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I'm DJ Blockstyle with Niagara's traffic and weather.
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1: It'll be a beautiful sunny day today, high 24, only feeling like 26, and tonight clear with a low 16. Tomorrow, sunny, becoming a mix of sun cloud in the afternoon, then some cloudy periods with a chance of showers overnight, high 27, low 18. And Sunday, mix of sun cloud with a chance of showers, high 25. I'm DJ Blockstyle.
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0: Niagara's New Country 89.1. We got a few of those coming this weekend. Barefoot Blue Jean Night, that's Jake Owen for you. A beautiful day today for a Friday. It's sun and 24, and looks like much of the same for tomorrow. Sun and 25, same for Sunday. Could be a slight chance of showers on Sunday, but really a great stretch of weather. We're heading into mid-September, by the way, just reminding you. Take in all the sun and warmth you can, because it won't be forever, right? 8:08 now, and we are excited, as you should be. We've been teasing you for a little while, telling you about a great mission that you possibly could have, and a chance to win a big prize. So we're trying to meet people right across Niagara with a chance for you to meet us and win. You want the details? We got them.
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0: So there you go. 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

0: Niagara's new country, 89.1. There's Tennille Towns. Sunshine's free. 8:17. You might want to soak up some rays today, tomorrow, and Sunday. Going to be a beautiful stretch of weather here as we're into September, almost mid-September. Beautiful. Nice. 24 later on. It's still kind of chilly. Sitting at around 14 degrees right now. Well, the mission is out. Your chance to win $5,000 cash. And all you got to do is meet us. Yeah, we're trying to meet 10,000 people around Niagara. We'll tell you exactly where we are and when we'll be there. And, of course, your chance to get that prize of $5,000. The mission is clear. Into a Friday morning, of course, we love to bring you closer to the music and the artist. Elise Saunders on the program. Good to talk to you, Elise. Thanks for joining us.
1: Good morning, everybody.
0: Talk about a big moment for you. This is going to be exciting, heading out on your first headlining tour. This is the Cowboy Up Tour. Tell us how excited you are for this.
1: Oh, I'm so excited. I had my single Cowboy Up come out. I guess it was right before summertime, and I had this idea, you know, coming off of a busy festival season, it'd be great to get friends together and get a little bit more intimate. And Cowboy Up Tour just feels right because it's the honky tonk tour from London all the way to Toronto and some places in between from October 1st to October 11th. I'm going to be there with friends Coteau, Josh Dillon, as well as Tyler Lorette. So it's going to be a lot of fun. It's just really about, you know, getting a little bit more intimate, getting back to the roots. I grew up playing in the country bars, and I kept doing those until I got to the big stages today and as a full-time artist. So it's nice to get back to the roots and coming off of summer season just to be in these smaller venues, a little more intimate storytelling and just a lot of fun. It's going to be a party.
0: Playing the Warehouse in St. Catharines on October 2nd for that intimate show. Now, I've been to the Warehouse. It is one of those spaces where you do get that intimate feeling. You're really close to the band. You're really close to the artist. How does it feel to be in those kind of smaller, intimate spaces for you?
1: For me, it's natural because that's where I started. I do love like both big festival stages. You get a lot of energy at those shows, but it's also nice to be at somewhere like Warehouse Concert Hall in St. Catharines, where it's not as large of an audience, but it's that listening audience, and it's like we're all there to have an experience together, and we can actually do a little more storytelling. You get a little more up and close to the artist and get to know a little bit more about the artist. Those are special, and I feel like fall time is a little more cozier, and it's perfect for that.
0: By the way, we're giving you tickets to that show next week to see Elise Saunders at the Warehouse in St. Catharines. So talk about putting a show and a tour together, because many don't know how to do that. There's a lot of logistics involved, right? A lot of work.
1: And I've been fortunate to have an incredible team on this. Wild Horse Entertainment are the ones that are putting this together this time. And as an artist that's been, you know, independent for so long, I've had to be hands-on with so many of my projects and booking shows and all these things. But it's been really nice to have a team that's doing it this time. And there is a lot of work involved. You know, they're the ones reaching out to the venues. And first of all, you have to see if there's venue interest in having the artist a part of their venue, and then setting up multiple dates and trying to make sure logistically that they're not too far away from each other. So you can hop from one place to the next, and you try to do a lot of marketing and promotion and just really get the word out there so people know about it.
0: Life is for learning. So what have you learned along the way? You've been at this for a while, now the first headlining tour. What's the biggest lesson that's come to you so far?
1: Oh, that's a great question. I would say just always be authentic to yourself and try to create an experience for your listeners, whether it's through your song or it's a music video or getting up on stage. It's just try to create something that can connect to your audience in your own way, that's authentic to you, and you'll find your people, and to not really worry about what other people are doing because everybody's got their own path. And also work hard. Never take no for an answer in anything in life. When the timing is right, it always works out, but just keep focused and keep doing what you love.
0: That's a lot of lessons. I should have written that down. So you're going to be a big summer. You got a new single coming out on the 25th of September. Is that new, brand new music, Beyond Cowboy Up?
1: Yes, brand new music.
0: Wow.
1: September 25th. People can see on my socials right now. I'm doing a bit of a pre-save campaign if people want to be a part of that. And then I have a lot more down the pipeline as well.
0: Well, foot on the gas indeed. Elise Saunders, always a pleasure to speak with you, and you're doing great. Pleasure to speak with you, and you're doing great, great work, and can't wait to see you in St. Catharines October 2nd. Don't forget your chance to win those tickets next week right here on New Country 89.1. Elise Saunders, looking forward to the show at the Warehouse. Have a great day. Thanks for joining me.
1: Thank you so much for having me. We're excited to see everybody, and we'll see you October 2nd.
0: Speaking of big shows, Dean Brody and the Reklaws, perhaps you heard they're going to be at RBC Place on the 24th. You want to text in Dean Brody or the Reklaws to qualify for a pair of tickets, the final pair, 1-866-85-BOOTS, a winner in about 10 minutes. Good luck. This is New Country.

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1: 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Tomorrow, Elvis Costello and the Imposters will be at the OLG stage at Falls View Casino. The legendary singer-songwriter will bring his distinctive voice and sharp songwriting as the band performs a blend of rock, punk, pop, jazz, and orchestral music. In sports tonight, the Ice Dogs host the Erie Otters in OHL preseason action at the Fort Erie Leisureplex at 7. And Game 5 between the Jackfish and Majors will be in London at 7:05 tonight, followed by Game 6 tomorrow back at the Pond. And the Niagara Falls Canucks host the Georgetown Raiders at the Gale Center at 7. And also tomorrow, the Ice Dogs visit the Peterborough Petes in a preseason tilt at 4:05. You can get all the details on these events and more at niagaradailynews.ca. Just click the 48 in the newsroom. I'm DJ Blockstyle, and that's what's happening around Niagara.
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1: If you're heading on the QEW Toronto bound, everything is fine until you get just to the end of the Burlington Skyway. Along the canal, the Mellonby, Carlton, and Allenburg bridges are all up. And at the border, there's an 18-minute wait for trucks coming to Canada at the Peace Bridge. 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I'm DJ Bloxo with Niagara's Traffic and Weather.
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1: It'll be a beautiful sunny day today. High 24, only feeling like 26. And tonight, clear with a low 16. Tomorrow, sunny, becoming a mix of sun cloud in the afternoon. Then some cloudy periods with a chance of showers overnight. High 27, low 18. And Sunday, mix of sun cloud with a chance of showers. High 25. I'm DJ Blockstyle.
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The mission is out. Mission 10,000. 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Your chance to win $5,000 cash. This is so exciting. So what's going to happen when you meet us? You'll take a photo. You'll get a golden ticket, and that's the one you want to get. Now you'll have to scan the QR code, complete a form, upload your photo, and you're entered to win. So after you meet us, you'll get that golden ticket. Now, a golden ticket is not a guaranteed qualify, right? You got to do all the steps, and they'll come with all the information you need. And you'll have a chance to win $5,000. It's pretty simple. So we're going to be at Zaire's at the Penn Center, 11 to 3 on Monday. So now you know exactly where we'll be, and that's your chance to come on by, take a lunch break, take a 15-minuter, maybe you're doing your shopping, take a photo, do what's needed with that golden ticket, and you could be the one who wins. Mission 10,000 with $5,000 cash in your pocket. All starts up on Monday. Good luck. Hey, someone's going to go see Dean Brody and the Reclaws. And the Jackfish. Many things to give away before 9. Ella Langley now. New Country 89.1.

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1: Getting us up to date just in time for the weekend again from the newsroom. 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
1: Well, it's a great day to be busy, and it's a good day for you because you're going to see Dean Brody and the Rec Laws.
0: Oh, that's awesome, buddy. Thank you very much.
1: You picked up our final pair. These are coveted tickets. It's going to be a big show. It's starting off the Hometown Heroes Tour. RBC Place, that is coming up on September 24th. And, Nick, you're going to be there for free.
0: Thanks, buddy. Thank you very, very much. Thank you, Country 9. You guys have yourself a great weekend.
1: And we certainly will. Now, we got one more chance for you to win before we're done here. Well and Jackfish are going head-to-head with London tonight, and they're back at the Pond tomorrow. Would you like to go? We have a family pack of four tickets right now. You want to text in Jackfish right now to 1-866-85-BOOTS, and you can be with the family at the Pond tomorrow night cheering on your Well and Jackfish. 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
1: Good morning, I'm DJ Blockstyle. Niagara Polo returns to the historic commons in Niagara and the Lake this Saturday. The biannual fundraiser for the Niagara and the Lake Museum runs from noon to 4, featuring two fast-paced polo matches with teams from the Toronto Polo Club. George Dell, chairman of Niagara Polo 2026, explains the history of polo at the Commons.
2: Well, back when the Commons was used, you know, for military purposes, for staging our soldiers before all the wars, they played polo here in the 1880s, 1890s. The British officers did. So on this exact same field, 150 years ago, we had polo. And it's great to bring it back to the Commons historic.

0: for this wonderful town that we're in.
1: Barbara Worthy, Community Engagement Coordinator at the Niagara on the Lake Museum, says it wouldn't be possible without the help of the community.
2: But all the funds raised from this go to our general operations. But of course, that will enable us to keep working through our capital campaign program, where we're still looking to raise another $3 million. And we have, because of the support of the community, which has been astonishing over the years, we are, you know, almost there. We can see the end. We can see the goalposts.
1: The day gets started at 11 a.m. with a parade of vintage and performance cars, along with pipe bands, polo players and ponies, and other special guests. General admission tickets are still available, with kids under 18 getting in free. And that's what's good Niagara. Your local traffic and weather next.
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5: New Country 89.1, Niagara Bullseye Traffic.
1: A collision on Highway 403 Hamilton eastbound at Plains Road currently has two left lanes and the right shoulder closed. And if you're going on the QEW Toronto bound, it's currently moving slow once you get past the Burlington Skyway. Along the canal, the Queenston and Main Street bridges are up, and at the border, there are no delays. Fall is a season for getting things done. 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I'm DJ Blocksaw with Niagara's Traffic and Weather.
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4: 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Niagara Pinpoint Weather.
5: It'll be a beautiful sunny day today. High 24, only feeling like 26. And tonight clear with a low 16. Tomorrow sunny, becoming a mix of sun and cloud in the afternoon. Then some cloudy periods with a chance of showers overnight. High 27, low 18. And Sunday, mix of sun and cloud with a chance of showers. High 25. I'm DJ Blockstyle.
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Progress New Country 89.1. It's Dirt and Dean Brody. Hometown Heroes Tour with the Wrecklaws. September 24th, we gave away all of our tickets. Congratulations to all the winners. Speaking of winners, Lisa is off to the Well and Jackfish game on Saturday to watch the boys take home the win and take London in the series. Megan Patrick's got a brand new baby girl and a brand new song to celebrate your daddy's smile. 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

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She looks

0: music first so you can say things like, hey, I liked it before it was cool. Hey, you're welcome for the clout. 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

Nice day today. Sunshine, 24, down to 16 overnight. Clear skies for this evening. Tomorrow, sun cloud mix in 27. Sunday right now, a slight chance of showers and high at 25.

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My thanks to Elise Saunders joining us on the program for Friday Live today. She's going to play the warehouse October 2nd. 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

Niagara's new country, 89.1, cheering on the Jackfish as they take on London again tomorrow at the Pond. It's game five. Congratulations to those who got free tickets this morning, courtesy of New Country, 89.1.

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Niagara's new country, 89.1. That's it for me. That's all I can do. Dave Devine has got you after 10. Have a great weekend. We'll connect again Monday morning at 6. James Barker Band is up after Good Times and Tan Lines. Zach Top, new country, 89.1. Peace.

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you, Country at Work. It's Dave Devine. 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Her and her husband, Mitchell Tenpenny, had their first baby. Little girl named Ember James Tenpenny, born on September 1st. Here's Megan's new song called Your Daddy's Smile. New

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1: 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You heard that this morning. Mission 10,000 is launched. Your chance to win $5,000. Easy way to enter. All you got to do is meet us, take a picture with us to get yourself entered for $5,000. First chance for you to come down, meet us, get your picture taken. It's coming up on Monday from 11 to 3. We're going to be at Zaire's in the Penn Center. Luke Combs now, New Country 89.1.

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4: Sunshine in 25 today, down to 16 overnight tonight. Mix of sun and cloud through tomorrow, 27 the high, 32 with the humidex. Then a sun cloud mix and a possibility of showers for Sunday, high 25.

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It's Dave Devine. Hard to believe it's been 25 years since the 9/11 attacks on the World Trade Center in New York. I can still remember exactly where I was and exactly how I felt when I heard about it. I thought it was a joke. I was working in Manitoba, running into the control room, and said to me, this happened. I'm like, you're joking, right? And turned on the TV and we're like, what? I can still remember that day and I always will. It's Megan Maroney, New Country at Work.

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0: New country at work and stay divine, according to a survey of people 30 plus. This is the second most stressful thing in their life. I think of things that are way more stressful than this, but yes, this is definitely stressful sometimes. I'll tell you what the answer is in about 50 minutes or so. Right now it's John Morgan with his new song called Kid Myself. New country at work.
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0: New country at work. It's Dave Devon. 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Zach Topp, New Country at Work.
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9: Sunshine at 25 today, down to 16 overnight tonight. Mix of sun and cloud through tomorrow, 27 the high, 32 with the humidex. Then a sun cloud mix and a possibility of showers for Sunday, high 25.

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It's Dave Devine. You heard it this morning. It launched Mission 10,000. We're out to meet 10,000 listeners in Niagara. And each of those 10,000 listeners will be entered when they meet us for $5,000. And all you got to do is just take a picture with us. That's how you're entered. Super easy, right? First chance to meet us and take a picture to get yourself entered for $5,000 is coming up on Monday from 11 to 3. We're going to be at Zares in the Penn Center. It's Ronnie Green, New Country 89.1.

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new country at work. It's Dave Devine. Well, Apple did it. They unveiled their brand new iPhone. It'll be a foldable phone. Steve Jobs says he was always against doing that, so I'm pretty sure he's rolling around in his grave right now. It's due out October the 23rd. The starting price for this will be $1,999, which translates to just under $2,800 Canadian. I can hear my wallet right now saying, oh, hell no. Oh, my goodness. That's a totally unaffordable phone. Zarek Laws, new country at work.

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new country at work. State of Divine, been a couple of weeks since we lost Dolly Parton, but Dolly Parton's first posthumous song will appear on a new Stanley Brothers tribute album. That's coming out October 16th. Tribute to Dolly. Scotty McCreary and Hootie and the Blowfish now. Here's Bottle Rockets. New country at work. Every

0: Brace yourselves, Niagara, because the new country, 89.1, Build It Again Ron Community Cruiser, is coming to crash your perfectly planned day. That's right, we'll be popping up at festivals and events all over town, like that one cousin who never RSVPs but always shows up anyway. 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
1: Good afternoon, I'm Brandon Warby. Sunny today, your New Country 89.1. Niagara Pinpoint weather details coming up. 25 years later, the September 11th attacks remain a defining moment in American history, with ceremonies being held today to remember those who were lost. Matt LeBlanc has more.
2: The United States is commemorating the 25th anniversary of 9/11, with ceremonies planned at sites of the attacks and communities across the country. Nearly 3,000 people were killed when Al-Qaeda extremists hijacked four commercial jets on September 11th, 2001, crashing them into the World Trade Centers and the Pentagon, while a fourth plane went down in Pennsylvania after passengers and crew fought back. This year's remembrance in New York will include the traditional reading of the victims' names in a moment of silence, along with a new moment recognizing people who later died from illness linked to toxic dust at Ground Zero. From the newsroom, I'm Matt LeBlanc.
1: 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The Active Living and Information Fair features pop-up storefronts connecting seniors and caregivers with needed resources and support services. The free event will also feature a series of sessions and workshops, such as Tai Chi Demo and Brain Health Workshop. The fair will take over the West Lincoln Community Center on Wednesday, September 16th from 10 until 2. A full list of participating organizations can be found at westlincoln.ca. And if school mornings are still a struggle, families shouldn't expect the new routine to be perfect right away. Psychologist Dr. Christine Coral says sleep schedules can take some adjusting, particularly for teenagers.
3: It's a lot. So, you know, I certainly wasn't perfect about it. My kids are grown now, but it's not meant to be perfect. It's okay if it's not perfect.
1: Coral recommends morning sunlight and morning activity helps reset the body's internal clock. In sports, the Welland Jackfish head to London tonight for Game 5 of the CBL semifinals, with the series tied at 2. First pitch is at 7:05. The Blue Jays start a homestand against Baltimore, with Toronto one game back of Cleveland in the wildcard race. The Niagara Ice Dogs will host a preseason match with the Erie Otters at the Fort Erie Leisureplex tonight. Puck drop is at 7. And the Niagara Falls Canucks start their GOHL season tonight at the Gale Center against the Georgetown Raiders. The next time you're scrolling through your phone, visit NiagaraDailyNews.ca and see what Niagara's talking about. 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
3: Sunny today with a high of 24. Clear tonight, a low of 16. Saturday, sunny, then becoming a mix of sun and cloud, a high of 27, humid X 32. And Sunday, a mix of sun and cloud, a chance of showers, and a high of 25. Currently, it's 20 degrees. 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

0: country at work. Steve Devine, you're going to be a little bit creeped out by this, but this little teeny tiny creature can run at a speed of 5.5 kilometers per hour. And the answer is actually kind of shocking because of its size, but the cockroach can actually run at 5.5 kilometers per hour. It's a good thing those who are afraid of cockroaches and things like that can run faster than 5.5 kilometers an hour. I myself don't run from cockroaches. If I seen a bug like that, it would get them out of my boot. Shibuzi, new country at work.
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3: Sunshine at 25 today, down to 16 overnight tonight. Mix of sun and cloud through tomorrow, 27 the high, 32 with the humidex. Then a sun cloud mix and a possibility of showers for Sunday, high 25.

Niagara's New Country 89.1. Stay divine since the really, really super hot weather is gone. It's kind of milder now. Notice since walking along the canal, the bugs have come out in swarms. Getting eaten alive, taking the dogs for a walk. And this is also some bad news. First West Nile virus case has been confirmed in Niagara for 2026. Read more about that at NiagaraDailyNews.ca. 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

0: 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Ugh, the burden of being this cool is exhausting. 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

New country at work at State Divine. If you've been to a few Jason Aldean shows, you probably notice he doesn't do any encores, so people kind of started to wonder why. He was asked. He says, I don't do encores because I think they're stupid. Perhaps he shouldn't say things like that to people who pay a couple hundred bucks to see a show, because everybody loves an encore, right? Here's Jason now with his new song called Don't Tell on Me, New Country.

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New country at work. It's Dave Devine. A survey found that 3 out of 5 young adults between 18 and 29 don't have one of these. God, when I was younger, I had at least one or two. Now I have 5. I don't even know how I got 5, but I have 5. And I'll tell you what the answer is in about 15 minutes. Tucker Wetmore now, New Country at Work.

0: did we just play that song before the other country station? 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Yeah, that's our bad. We'll just try to keep being amazing. 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

New country at work. It's Dave Devine. A survey showed that 3 out of 5 young adults, 18 to 29, don't have one of these, and the answer is a credit card. You know, when I was that age, I had 1 or 2. Now I have 5. I'm not even sure how I ended up with 5. Somehow they just show up in the mail. Credit cards. Sarah Robert, new country at work. I got

sunshine and 25 today, down to 16 overnight tonight. Mix of sun and cloud through tomorrow, 27 the high, 32 with the humidex. Then a sun cloud mix and a possibility of showers for Sunday, high 25.

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country at work. It's State Divine. Hard to believe it's been 25 years since the 9/11 attack on the World Trade Centers. My goodness, I can still remember exactly where I was and exactly what I thought when I first heard the news. I couldn't believe it. I thought it was somebody who's pulling my leg. 25 years, wow, right? Zach Topp, new country at work. Blaine.

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New Country Afternoons, James Barker Band After Dark, been announced they'll be hosting the Canadian Country Music Awards as well as performing. And they've got 5 nominations, too. Those are coming up on September the 19th. Here's Ella Langley with Morgan Wallen on New Country Afternoons.

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1: Whoa! A song we played first just hit the charts? I mean, I'm shocked. Truly. I never saw that coming. 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

Dreamcatchery afternoons. We're getting closer to the weekend. What's happening around town? Well, we get you more info on that in the next few minutes. Right now, Owen Wrigley on New Country Afternoons.

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6: Sunny today with a high of 24. Clear tonight, a low of 16. Saturday, sunny, then becoming a mix of sun and cloud, a high of 27, humid X 32. And Sunday, a mix of sun and cloud, a chance of showers, and a high of 25.

day, Potts Farm was a place to go. 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Jack and Jim were a few good men. 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And all this small town, he said, she said. 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I'm tired of talking, man. Y'all ain't listening. Them old

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0: 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That's right, we'll be popping up at festivals and events all over town, like that one cousin who never RSVPs but always shows up anyway. 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

You catch Free Afternoons, Tyler Jo Miller, doing what she does. I'm Trinette. What are you doing this weekend? Let me know. Send me a text at 866-85-BOOTS. What are you up to this weekend? Zach John King, get to drinking. Maybe you're just doing that. Text me, New Country Afternoons.

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I'm Trinette. This many years on Earth, and how did I never know this? Or if I did know this fact, I'd forgotten it. Octopuses have three hearts, and when they swim, the heart that pumps blood around the body actually stops beating. Kingdom of Fear. Here's Cameron Whitcomb. New Country Afternoons. I'll show

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0: 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What common household item was originally invented in the 1920s to remove wallpaper? 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What common household item was originally invented in the 1920s to remove wallpaper?
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9: On the QEW, you're finding afternoon volume starting to fill in. It is slow in spots. No collisions to report. The Lakeshore Road, Carlton Street, Glendale Avenue, and Mellonby Avenue bridges are up, and at the border, there's no delay. 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
9: Sunny today with a high of 24. Clear tonight, a low of 16. Saturday, sunny, then becoming a mix of sun and cloud, a high of 27, humid X 32. And Sunday, a mix of sun and cloud, a chance of showers, and a high of 25.

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Megan Patrick, your daddy's smile. Big news for Megan and her husband Mitchell. They welcomed their baby girl Ember James on September the 1st. We're playing Brain Strain for a chance at a $25 gift card to Mitchell's Bakery and Marketplace. What common household item was originally invented in the 1920s to remove wallpaper? 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What common household item was originally invented in the 1920s to remove wallpaper? 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

New Country Afternoons and your favorite country throwbacks. I will never tire of that song. Dan Seals with Bop. Riley Green, he's getting set to be on the next season of The Voice. Along with Kelly Clarkson, Adam Levine, and Queen Latifah, too. Imagine them all turning around for you. Here's Riley's Think As You Drunk on New Country Afternoons.

0: Congratulations! You've unlocked the ability to hear new music first by doing absolutely nothing except listening to us. 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

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You can say Trinette told you that. Brain strain. If you didn't know the answer to this, maybe you learned something today. What common household item was originally invented in the 1920s to remove wallpaper? I didn't know that the answer is actually Play-Doh. It was developed as a wallpaper cleaning product before it became repurposed as a child's toy. There you go. Play-Doh is the answer. 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
2: Seeing volume slowdowns on the QEW today. Slow in areas, but there are no collisions to pass along. The Lakeshore Road, Allenburg, Mellonby Avenue, and Clarence Street bridges are up. And at the border, there's no delay. 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

Country Afternoons, Tennille Towns, Sunshine's Free. She's playing a few shows at the end of the month in the UK, then also going to be playing in Scotland on October the 2nd. This is Jordan Davis, Bar None, on New Country Afternoons.

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1: Good afternoon, I'm Brandon Warby. 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Wellspring Niagara will be giving thanks to the community tomorrow with their annual Community Day. From 11 to 4, the Cancer Support Organization will have carnival games, face painting, crafts, and more. There will also be a barbecue and a beer and wine tent starting at noon and live entertainment at 1:30. The free all-ages event will celebrate everyone behind the free cancer support programs they offer in Niagara. Now that students are back in class, families may still be trying to get sleep schedules back on track. Psychologist Dr. Christine Coral says rather than fighting over bedtime, parents should concentrate on a consistent morning routine.
2: Focus more on when they wake up. And when kids, you can control wake-up time. You will be super annoying, but they might shout at you. That's okay. Used to that as a parent.
1: Getting up at the same time helps build what Coral calls sleep pressure through the day, making it easier to fall asleep naturally at night. She says consistency helps build healthy sleep habits. And Niagara Polo returns to the Historic Commons in Niagara-on-the-Lake this Saturday. The biannual fundraiser for the Niagara-on-the-Lake Museum runs from noon to 4 p.m., featuring two fast-paced polo matches with teams from the Toronto Polo Club. Barbara Worthy, Community Engagement Coordinator at the Niagara-on-the-Lake Museum, says the fundraiser wouldn't be possible without the help of the community.
3: But all the funds raised from this go to our general operations. But of course, that will enable us to keep working through our capital campaign program, where we're still looking to raise another $3 million. And we have, because of the support of the community, which has been astonishing over the years, we are almost there. We can see the end. We can see the goalposts.
1: The day gets started at 11 a.m. with a parade of vintage and performance cars, along with pipe bands, polo players and ponies, and other special guests. General admission tickets are still available, with kids under 18 getting in free. In sports, the Welland Jackfish head to London tonight for Game 5 of the CBL semifinals, with the series tied at 2. First pitch is at 7:05. The Blue Jays start a homestand against Baltimore, with Toronto one game back of Cleveland in the wildcard race. The Niagara Ice Dogs will host a preseason match with the Erie Otters at the Fort Erie Leisureplex tonight. Puck drop is at 7. And the Niagara Falls Canucks start their GOHL season tonight at the Gale Center against the Georgetown Raiders. The next time you're scrolling through your phone, visit NiagaraDailyNews.ca and see what Niagara's talking about. 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
1: Clear sky tonight with a low of 12. Saturday, sunny, then increasing cloud with a chance of showers and the risk of a thunderstorm. A high of 29, humidex 36. Sunday, a mix of sun and cloud, a chance of showers and a high of 25. And Monday, sunny with a high of 20. 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

Niagara's New Country 89.1. I'm Trinette. We're going to have such a good time with Mission 10,000. 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
7: Quite a few slowdowns on the QEW today. This is just afternoon volume. There are no collisions to report. All the canal bridges are available, and at the border, there's no delay. 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
7: Clear sky tonight with a low of 12. Saturday, sunny, then increasing cloud with a chance of showers and the risk of a thunderstorm. A high of 29, humidex 36. Sunday, mix of sun and cloud, a chance of showers and a high of 25. And Monday, sunny with a high of 20.

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New Country Afternoons, Brooks and Dunn, play something country. Love the line she blew through the door like TNT. I'm Trinette. This is Dan and Shay. Say so. New Country Afternoons.

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Country Afternoons. Reklaw's One Beer Away. They'll be at the Canadian Country Music Awards coming up on September the 19th. The Dean Brody Owen Ringling James Barker Band, Tennille Art, some of the artists too, will be live from Saskatoon this year. Zach Topp, South of Sanity, New Country Afternoons.

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0: to quitting time before the coffee even kicks in. 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
3: Lots of slowdowns on the QEW today, especially in the Hamilton and Burlington area. You can expect quite a few delays through there. At the Canal Bridges, the Lakeshore Road, Carlton Street, and Allenberg Bridges are up, and at the border, there's no delay. 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

New Country Afternoons, Tim Hicks, the pilot. Someone texted us the other day and said that that sounds an awful lot like Bon Jovi. I could see some similarities for sure. Ella Langley now, Loving Life Again on New Country Afternoons.

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1: Good afternoon, I'm Brandon Warby. 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Today marks the 25th anniversary of the 9/11 terrorist attacks, which killed almost 3,000 people in New York, at the Pentagon in Virginia, and in a field near Shanksville, Pennsylvania. Among them were 343 New York City firefighters who died when the World Trade Center towers collapsed. Countless others have died of the effects of 9/11, in some cases years later. Ceremonies were held across Canada and the U.S. to mark the somber occasion. More than 50 organizations are ready for West Lincoln Seniors Fair next week. The Active Living and Information Fair features pop-up storefronts connecting seniors and caregivers with needed resources and support services. The free event will also feature a series of sessions and workshops, such as a Tai Chi demo and brain health workshop. The fair will take over the West Lincoln Community Center on Wednesday, September 16th, from 10 until 2. And Niagara Polo returns to the Historic Commons in Niagara-on-the-Lake this Saturday. The Niagara-on-the-Lake Museum's biannual fundraiser runs from noon to 4 p.m., featuring two fast-paced matches with teams from the Toronto Polo Club. George Dell, chairman of Niagara Polo 2026, explains the history of polo at the Commons.
2: Well, back when the Commons was used, you know, for military purposes, for staging our soldiers before all the wars, they played polo here in the 1880s, 1890s. The British officers did. So on this exact same field, 150 years ago, we had polo. And it's great to bring it back to the Commons historically for this wonderful town that we're in.
1: The day gets underway at 11 a.m. with a parade featuring vintage and performance cars, pipe bands, polo players and ponies, and other special guests. General admission tickets are still available with free entry for anyone under 18. In sports, the Welland Jackfish head to London tonight for Game 5 of the CBL semifinals with the series tied at 2. First pitch is at 7:05. The Blue Jays start a homestand against Baltimore with Toronto one game back of Cleveland in the wildcard race. The Niagara Ice Dogs will host a preseason match with the Erie Otters at the Fort Erie Leisureplex tonight. Puck drop is at 7. And the Niagara Falls Canucks start their GOHL season tonight at the Gale Center against the Georgetown Raiders. The next time you're scrolling through your phone, visit NiagaraDailyNews.ca and see what Niagara's talking about. 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
1: Clear sky tonight with a low of 12. Saturday, sunny, then increasing cloud with a chance of showers and the risk of a thunderstorm. A high of 29, humid X 36. Sunday, a mix of sun and cloud, a chance of showers and a high of 25. And Monday, sunny with a high of 20. 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

0: 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First, again. Honestly, why does the other country station even bother trying? 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

Country Afternoons. Megan Patrick, your daddy's smile. Big news this week for Megan and her husband Mitchell. They welcome their baby girl, Ember James Tenpenny, on September the 1st. They're all doing well. I love the name because my daughter's name is Ember. My husband's name is James. That just worked out really well. New Country Afternoons.

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14: On the QEW, Niagara bound approaching Walker's Line, there's a collision there. It is heavy through Burlington right now. Also on the QE Toronto bound at Fairview, the right lane is blocked because of a stalled vehicle. The Queen Street and Glendale Avenue bridges are up, and at the border, there's no delay. 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
14: Clear sky tonight with a low of 12. Saturday, sunny, then increasing cloud with a chance of showers and the risk of a thunderstorm. A high of 29, humidex 36. Sunday, a mix of sun and cloud, a chance of showers and a high of 25. And Monday, sunny with a high of 20.

Country Afternoons, John Morgan, Kid Myself. Justin Moore recently released a new single called Missing You Night on September the 4th. First new music release in 2 years. Here is Justin Moore with Time's Ticking. New Country Afternoons.

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Country Afternoons, Thomas Rhett t-shirts. We've reached that time of the year where really a t-shirt isn't enough, especially in the evenings. It's always good to layer. I take a sweater or a jacket with me anywhere I go this time of the year because I don't like to be too hot and I don't like to be too cold. You know how it is? Here's Jelly Roll. Hands up. New Country Afternoons.

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New Country Afternoons, Dallas Smith, Alexandra Kay. How do you miss me? Dallas Smith recently celebrating 25 years since the debut of Default's album, The Fallout. Come a long way since then. I love both Default and Dallas Smith, though. Luke Combs, Rethink Some Things, New Country Afternoons.

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0: Issues on the QEW today, Niagara bound past Burloak and Burlington, and again near Walker's Line. Collisions there. It is heavy through Burlington if you're traveling Niagara bound right now. Still seeing a stalled vehicle on the QEW. Toronto bound at Fairview. That is in the right lane. The Clarence Street Bridge is up and at the border. There's no delay. 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

New Country Afternoons, James Barker Band. I think they're a great choice to carry the Canadian Country Music Awards. It's announced they'll be hosting on September the 19th. They're up for a number of awards, and they're also going to be performing, too. Just announced Lainey Wilson going to be performing with Harry Styles in Toronto. Here she is with John Mayer, Phone Keys Wallet, on New Country Afternoons.

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1: Good afternoon, I'm Brandon Warby. 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Wellspring Niagara will be giving thanks to the community tomorrow with their annual Community Day. From 11 to 4, the Cancer Support Organization will have carnival games, face painting, crafts, and more. There will also be a barbecue and a beer and wine tent starting at noon and live entertainment at 1:30. The free all-ages event will celebrate everyone behind the free cancer support programs they offer in Niagara. Now that students are back in class, families may still be trying to get sleep schedules back on track. Psychologist Dr. Christine Coral says rather than fighting over bedtime, parents should concentrate on a consistent morning routine.
2: Focus more on when they wake up and when kids, you can control wake-up time. You will be super annoying, but they might shout at you. That's okay. Used to that as a parent.
1: Getting up at the same time helps build what Coral calls sleep pressure through the day, making it easier to fall asleep naturally at night. She says consistency helps build healthy sleep habits. And Niagara Polo returns to the Historic Commons in Niagara-on-the-Lake this Saturday. The biannual fundraiser for the Niagara-on-the-Lake Museum runs from noon to 4 p.m., featuring two fast-paced polo matches with teams from the Toronto Polo Club. Barbara Worthy, Community Engagement Coordinator at the Niagara-on-the-Lake Museum, says the fundraiser wouldn't be possible without the help of the community.
3: But all the funds raised from this go to our general operations. But of course, that will enable us to keep working through a capital campaign program where we're still looking to raise another $3 million. And we have, because of the support of the community, which has been astonishing over the years, we are almost there. We can see the end. We can see the goalposts.
1: The day gets started at 11 a.m. with a parade of vintage and performance cars, along with pipe bands, polo players and ponies, and other special guests. General admission tickets are still available, with kids under 18 getting in free. In sports, the Welland Jackfish head to London tonight for Game 5 of the CBL semifinals, with the series tied at 2. First pitch is at 7:05. The Blue Jays start a homestand against Baltimore, with Toronto one game back of Cleveland in the wildcard race. The Niagara Ice Dogs will host a preseason match with the Erie Otters at the Fort Erie Leisureplex tonight. Puck drop is at 7. And the Niagara Falls Canucks start their GOHL season tonight at the Gale Center against the Georgetown Raiders. The next time you're scrolling through your phone, visit NiagaraDailyNews.ca and see what Niagara's talking about. 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
1: Sky tonight with a low of 12. Saturday, sunny, then increasing cloud with a chance of showers and the risk of a thunderstorm. A high of 29, humidex 36. Sunday, a mix of sun and cloud, a chance of showers and a high of 25. And Monday, sunny with a high of 20. 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
15: It's been a slow drive on the QEW today. Niagara bound past Walker's Line. There's a collision also in the Niagara bound lanes near Guelph Line. Dealing with a collision there, you can expect quite a bit of a delay. The Glendale Avenue Bridge is up, and at the border, the Queenston Lewiston Cars to Canada, a 20-minute wait. traffic for Northern Financial Group. 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
15: Clear sky tonight with a low of 12. Saturday, sunny, then increasing cloud with a chance of showers and the risk of a thunderstorm. A high of 29, humidex 36. Sunday, a mix of sun and cloud, a chance of showers and a high of 25. And Monday, sunny with a high of 20.

Country Afternoons, Ella Langley, choosing Texas. Not only the song of the summer, but still 21 weeks on the Billboard Hot 100 in the number one spot. Zach John King, Get to Drinkin', New Country Afternoons.

Country Afternoons and some of your favorite country throwbacks to get your weekend going. Alabama Mountain Music. I'm Trinette. This is Morgan Wallen. Been by now on New Country Afternoons.

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1: 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Niagara Bullseye Traffic.
2: On the QEW, Niagara bound past Walker's Line in Burlington, there was a collision there. You may still find some delays. All the canal bridges are available.

New Country Afternoons with the newest one from Cameron Whitcomb. That's Kingdom of Fear. I'm Trinette, heading out of here for now. Have a fantastic Friday night. Talk to you soon on New Country Afternoons.

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1: Hey, girl.

clear sky tonight with a low of 12. Saturday, sunny, then increasing cloud with a chance of showers and the risk of a thunderstorm. A high of 29, humidex 36. Sunday, mix of sun and cloud, a chance of showers and a high of 25. And Monday, sunny with a high of 20.

0: 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I feel the vibes.
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1: 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We've got a busy show Monday morning. 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Elise Saunders playing the warehouse on October 2nd. 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